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3: Hello there, I'm Sean Bindley. The Reserve Bank won't rule out another interest rate hike as early as this month.

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I'm calling off.

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Don't you want it? 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Do you read me? Are you receiving? 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

0: you go, Tony, Reen, Geordie, and Sinead. I hope you enjoyed that quadruple play. That's when you play four songs in a row. with the computer doing what it's doing at the moment, that's the best I could do for you friends this morning. But Geordie and Sinead, as I said, have a great stay. Enjoy the rest. And Tony and Reen, all the very best to you as well. Here's Paul Ricketts. He's going to tell us all about our culture.
1: 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Eat meat pies and Chico rolls and drink our share of beer. We like the outdoors, campfires and forbies. 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

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That's culture. Yep, Aussie is a slouch hat, proud as punch. Fair dinkum, true blue. That's culture. Yep, right there.

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